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1: 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Oh, oh, yeah, yeah.
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Cruise FM, I'm Mark, back after having a couple of days off. We went on a road trip, and we pretty much had the full road trip experience with the toddler. I'll tell you what I mean coming up in a few

We just got back from a vacation. We were in Madge Lake, and we had the full experience of road tripping on our way back. Three things happened. Our 3.5-year-old had to pee every 10 minutes, it seemed like. It's like, no, buddy, we are not stopping that often. Hold it! We probably all got that when we were younger as well, saying to our parents, I need to stop and pee. Nope, we're not stopping for another 45 minutes, so we're at the next city. So he was doing that. He also asked a few times. Well, actually, he said, oh, it's taking so long. And then did say, are we there yet? No, we are not. We will let you know when we're there. And then he also kicked my seat a few times. All we needed was to be driving in the dark and for him to turn the light on. Then we would have experienced it all. And if he turned the light on in the middle of the dark while we were driving, hey, turn that light off. I can't see a thing up here.

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I'm all for a good prank, except this is too far. Charlie Hull is a professional golfer on the LPGA Tour, and she shared this week that she pranked her caddy into thinking that he won a pile of money on a scratch-and-win ticket. So she bought these tickets, and one of them was a prank ticket. It was a fake. And I guess he was scratching the tickets, and he scratched the one, and it said that he won $100,000. And then he's freaking out, right? He took his hat off. He took his sunglasses off. He's saying that he was going to take the day off because he won all this money. And I mean, obviously, they have a relationship where they probably prank one another. But still, if someone did that to me where they prank me into thinking that I won that much money, I would murder them.

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0: 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I want to give a shout out to passing lanes on single lane highways. I love them. Whoever thought we should do that here in the province, good thinking. Really good thinking.
1: Hello.
2: Yeah.
1: Is that you?
2: Who's this?
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1: Oh, really?
0: Certainly nice to hear from you, man.
1: Bye. Wolf? 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

Cruise FM, I'm Mark. I was just talking about passing lanes on single lane highways and how great they are. And I was just thinking about how my wife was driving yesterday on the highway. And are you like this with your partner where you don't like when they drive? I like being in control. That's why. But also because she doesn't use cruise control. We vary in speed so much. We'll be going 105 at one point. The next time I look over, 130. What are you doing? Use the cruise control.

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Brian Adams, run to you on Cruise FM. He is going to be at Sastel Center September 5th with the Roll with the Punches tour. Special guest Lights going to be with him as well. Here's the Who now. Who are you? Why did I say that so weird? I don't know. It's on Cruise FM.

So we were out of town over the weekend, and our neighbor's kid was staying at our place. And prior to leaving, our front door was kind of sticking. I think it was our house just shifting a little bit. It's an old house as well, like almost a 100-year-old house. So there are things like this that happen, and you just don't question it because you're like, oh, it's an old house. But anyway, it was sticking a little bit. So we got a... I think it was the Ring notification that started it, because we have a Ring camera, and Casey jumped on the Ring camera and noticed that they couldn't get into the house. So yeah, the door was stuck. They couldn't get into the house, and it was around, I think, 6 or 7, and they hadn't been in the house at all. And we have a dog, so she needed to be fed and let outside and whatnot, and they were trying a bunch of different things, and I finally said to them, because then I jumped on the Ring camera and was talking to them and watching what they were doing. I said, listen, what percentage are you, you know, giving to putting your shoulder into the door? Because they were trying that. I said, about 80%. I said, you have permission to go 100%. Give it your all and try to bust that door in. Two of them got up against the door, and that's what they did. They ended up kind of busting into the door. It didn't bust the door or anything. Kind of, maybe the door jamb. Well, no, not kind of. The door jamb got damaged a little bit. We're going to have to get a new door anyway. But as I was watching the Ring camera, I thought, I'm watching an episode of Cops here. Them just busting into the door. I've always wanted to do that. Just kick a door in. That'd be so cool.

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I was just reminded of this over the weekend. So my wife and I went to Grey Cup in November in Winnipeg, took our kids. And since we took our kids, we had to take a pack and play for the youngest, like a little crib that you can break down, put in your vehicle, set it up wherever you're going. So we took that. And have you ever had to take down a pack and play? It is easier to rob a Vegas casino, I think, than it is to take one of those things down. I don't know what happens, but we were battling with this thing for so long. We were both sweating. We'd kind of take turns. All right, you give it a try. Okay, I'll give it a try now. And it was not breaking down. So you know what we did? So we're not taking this home. This thing is staying in the corner of this hotel room, and it is now the hotel's problem. They probably couldn't break it down either. They would have just thrown it in the garbage. Stupid thing.

I was just talking about the struggle that my wife Casey and I had with a pack and play that we took to Winnipeg back in November for Grey Cup. We couldn't get it to break down. It was just a battle. So we left it in the hotel room, said, we don't care. This thing's staying there. Well, Josh texted in and he said, hey, Mark, same experience with the pack and play. We flew to Minneapolis and I couldn't get it broken down to bring it home. So we left it in our Airbnb. I'm glad that we're not in this alone. Other people have struggled with pack and plays. They should have a challenge on some reality show. Hey, try to break this down in 5 minutes. If you can do it, you win. No one would be able to do it. No one.

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Just went into the bathroom here at work, and I'm wearing Converse Chuck Taylor shoes, and the way my shoes were squeaking on the floor, I had to record it because it sounded like I was working in the paint waiting for my point guard to throw me the basketball so I could slam dunk it. Right? I mean, if someone walked in when I was doing that, they'd be wondering what the heck I was doing. Also, I was never a paint guy. When I played basketball 1 year in grade 8, I was a perimeter guy. Let the big guys get dirty in the paint. I'm just draining three-pointers. Never did that once. Nope. Rolled the bench the whole season.

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5: Variety that rocks.

Prime Video and Rogers announced yesterday a 12-year agreement for Prime Video here in Canada to exclusively broadcast Wednesday night regular season NHL games. And then they also get some rights to select Stanley Cup playoff series, two first-round playoff series, and one second-round series per year. So seeing this, it just made me think about the CFL streaming deal and how people were very upset about it. It's like every big major sport has deals like this. And yeah, I guess it's kind of annoying if you don't have Prime and you want to watch NHL games, you have to then get Prime, but then you don't have to pay on top of that. Like, it's included in that membership. So yeah, I get it, but still, especially with the CFL, it was a $500 million deal. $500 million the CFL got. And with a league that was strictly gate revenue driven for so long, that allows them to not have to worry about gate revenue so much with this big deal. So it's just the way these big pro sports are going and have gone. The CFL is late on it. So yeah, it's just the way it is. And us consumers just have to roll with the punches.

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1: Our Lady Peace, based out of Toronto, all met as kids when they were in school, and their name comes from the Catholic church they all attended. 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

Macaulay Culkin recently met with Disney executives to pitch an idea, it's the correct grammar, where he reprises his role as an adult Kevin McAllister. So the plot line is he's a busy single dad. He gets locked out and faces traps set by his own neglected child. And it sounds like Disney is eager to do this, which, I don't know, man. Sometimes you don't want to mess with a good thing. Because it's not going to be nearly as good as, I mean, Home Alone, the first one was the best, right? It's not going to be as good as that. And when you do it so much later, like, look at Happy Gilmore, the first one, an unbelievable movie. The second one, have you watched it? Don't bother. It's a hunk of junk.

FM with Journey. They are currently on what they've billed as their farewell run. The Final Frontier Tour, it kicked off in February, and it's going to wrap up in November, and they will be at SaskTel Center September 27th. So if you've never seen Journey before, you want to see them, this is your time to take advantage.

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Cruise FM, I'm Mark. I had someone earlier that I was texting with, like on my personal phone, say, hey, call me. That is my biggest nightmare. I don't know why. I don't like talking on the phone anymore, especially with someone that I don't know that well. Like, we were just kind of text back and forth. He wanted to, I guess, ask something. I don't know. But I was like, yeah, sorry, busy right now, and then I haven't called back. Does that make me a bad person? I don't care if it does. Don't want to talk on the phone.

U.S. President Donald Trump was at Senator Lindsey Graham's funeral yesterday, and CBS News posted a video captioned, "Trump offers mints to Vance during Lindsey Graham's funeral." Like, that's news? And in the, it also says, "appeared." No, you could tell it's a Tic Tac container, and he's pouring some out in his hand. He threw some in. He did offer. It looks like J.D. Vance. Guy just didn't, he had bad breath. He wanted to throw a mint in. It's not news. And maybe he thought J.D. Vance had bad breath, so he was trying to, you know, like, take one of these. You should have one. But not news. What's next? CBS is going to air something. First Lady Melania Trump eats Cinnamon Toast Crunch.

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1: 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On the Cruise Facebook page, we asked this question. We wanted to know what the best campground was here in the province. We have a lot of them. We have a lot of lakes in Saskatchewan, and therefore we have a lot of really beautiful campgrounds. And I have to say, shout out to Sun Shadows at Good Spirit. 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
5: Oh, yeah.
4: And,
5: No, it was Right Now was the theme for Crystal Pepsi.
4: What
5: right
4: is it?
5: Right Now.
4: Oh, my.
5: About Tomorrow.
4: I got it wrong. Are you sure?
5: Yeah, 100%.
4: You're right.
5: So they did a skit about Crystal Gravy?
4: Clear Gravy.
5: Okay.
4: And they were, like, pouring this thick gelatinous liquid over top of mashed potatoes and meat.
5: Good story, man. 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
4: My foot's in my mouth. It happens.
5: What you missed is, as the song is ending, she looks over at me very excitedly. She's like, can I please get out of this one? I want to talk. And I'm like, yeah, all right. Expecting something
4: she
5: good to happen.
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5: say.
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5: that did not disappoint. So thank you for
4: sometimes
5: all the
4: doesn't
5: info.
4: Land. 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
1: Saskatchewan's police watchdog is investigating the death of a man while he was in RCMP custody at Turtleford Detachment. RCMP say a 37-year-old man was arrested without incident on Thunderchild First Nation Wednesday and taken to the detachment. Officers say he experienced medical distress while in a holding cell and was given immediate medical assistance. The man was later pronounced dead. The Serious Incident Response Team has launched an investigation into the circumstances. The Saskatchewan NDP is calling on the provincial government to stop importing U.S.-made liquor as trade tensions with the United States continue. The opposition says Saskatchewan should join every other Canadian jurisdiction in restricting or removing American alcohol from store shelves. The Canadian Taxpayers Federation is criticizing the city of Saskatoon for spending nearly $300,000 on a public art project featuring three large plastic rocks. The city says the installation supports community identity and was funded through an approved capital project budget. And the city of Saskatoon is repainting road lines and crosswalks to improve safety. Crews have finished most school zone crossings and will continue work this summer. Drivers are asked to slow down and watch for painting crews in work zones. For more news from Saskatoon and across the province, check out SaskToday.ca.
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2: Good morning, I'm Dave Thomas. The Saskatchewan Roughriders will have a new old left guard on Saturday in Edmonton against the Elks. Zach Fry is sidelined week to week with a knee injury, which likely means that Daniel Johnson, who has started at both guard and tackle for the Riders, will be elevated from his sixth offensive lineman role where he's been playing tight end. Johnson admits that it's a mental challenge to be ready to go into multiple positions.
3: A lot of different rules in each position, so being able to communicate to anybody, either that's a receiver, or guard, or tackle, or center. Football is always a learning sport, and I love learning, so that's the big thing with me, is being able to learn and understand the game, understand more positions, understand the offense.
2: Also at yesterday's workout, receiver Samuel Emelis did not practice due to a foot injury. However, head coach Corey Mace expects him back on the field for today's closed practice. Meantime, Week 9 in the CFL kicks off tonight. The 4-3 Winnipeg Blue Bombers host the 1-5 BC Lions. The Leos will be starting Caden Salter at quarterback in place of the injured Nathan Rourke. On a different field, Josh Henson went 2-for-3 at the dish with a home run and batted in 6. And the Saskatoon Berries 17-4 win over Medicine Hat last night. In Sylvan Lake, the Gulls built a 6-0 lead through 4 innings and scored a 10-2 win over Regina as the Red Sox wrapped up an 8-game road trip. And Swift Current scored a 12-7 win in Weyburn. To hockey, Macklin Celebrini is the NHL's highest paid player after signing a 5-year contract extension with San Jose yesterday, worth $18.8 million annually. In the majors, Trey Yusavage allowed one run in 6 2/3 innings as the Toronto Blue Jays beat the Nationals 5-2 in Washington to give Toronto just its second series win in July. On the link, Saskatoon's Connor Sissons is at 5-under, which is tied for 17th at the Canadian Men's Amateur Championship in Calgary, while fellow Bridge City golfer Jesse Gibson shot a 79 yesterday to enter today's final round at 7-over. And on the hardwood, the Saskatoon Mamba improved their record to 11-11 with a 94-83 victory over the Niagara River Lions last night. And that's your sports. Get the latest in your team delivered right to your phone with the Sports Cage Insider Report. 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

0: Stacey and Joel, we are currently on vacation. We prepared a lot in advance so that you would not be left empty-eared.
1: Here's something old for you to listen to from earlier this year.
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0: One of the things that can make it hard to get to the gym is having kids. But nicely enough, some gyms offer daycare service while you work out. Be sure to take advantage of it because that's what it's there for.
1: Hi, I'm here to utilize your childcare services.
3: Of course. Whoa, that is one hairy baby.
1: So how does this work? I just drop them off here and you guys are good? Is that how it goes?
3: Yeah, that's it. Just sign here, and there we go. You're all set. Have a great workout, Joel.
1: No, I am not here to work out. I just want to use the bathroom in peace. Okay, be good, baby. See you in 90 minutes.
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0: Well, good morning. It's Stacey and Joel here, but we're not here. We're actually on vacation. We've prepared some of our best bits for you. I hope you enjoy this one.
1: Time Magazine, which, I don't know, it's been around for a while. It's kind of reputable. It's an okay thing. They've come out with their list of the most influential people. And I don't know, I thought we would just go through all 100, well, starting in the middle.
0: Let's do it. Jumping all over. We're going to stop the music for the next hour and a half, and we're just going to talk about a bunch of random people. I know like four people. Mark Carney is on there, by the way.
1: When I saw that,
0: I was like, Mark Carney made the list of the world's top 100 influencers. His social media sucks.
1: And then it was like, oh, influential.
0: So there's a bit of a difference between that. Absolutely.
1: And there was other, you know, like
0: Trump was on there. That's exciting, right?
1: It's
0: weird.
1: But then randomly, like Claire Danes.
0: Yeah.
1: She's an actress, but I don't know what she's influencing.
0: I didn't read her paragraph. Did you read her paragraph?
1: No, I skimmed.
0: You would know if you read the paragraph. So you didn't read it at all. I skimmed.
1: I scrolled. Okay, what would your top three influential people be?
0: My top three influential people, I would say Pee Wee Herman.
1: You are obsessed with Pee Wee Herman.
0: Jerry Seinfeld.
1: Okay.
0: And Brad Pitt. You know, I feel like if the three of them got together and had a baby, that's me. I'm the love child of those three.
1: Okay.
0: Right? What about you?
1: Well, I can't have a love child. Well, can you if there's no females in there?
0: You know what? I'm just like, let's take the DNA, mix it up in a petri dish, and that's what's, you know,
1: I went with Sidney Crosby.
0: Okay.
1: I love him. He is a great, great person. He's fit. He's healthy. He's a wonderful man.
0: And he's inspired you to go to Tim Hortons every morning.
1: Sure.
0: Right?
1: And I also put Justin Bieber on the list.
0: Oh, yeah. If you don't know, Stacey's been having dirty dreams about Bieber.
1: I've been having a number of dreams about him that are, and I get it because, you know, he's on social media right now, the whole Coachella thing, whatever, but strange. I don't know. He's so cute. I love him. And then John Cena. Because honestly, he's a great guy. He does a lot of things with Make-A-Wish.
0: Yeah. I like that you picked three dudes, too, by the way.
1: No ladies.
0: It's interesting. I don't know. Yeah.
1: Should I put my mom on there quickly? Mom!
0: Nope. It's too late.

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0: Good morning. We are not actually here right now, but the magic of technology has allowed us to still be with you in the mornings with some content from earlier.
1: Like actually on Facebook now, you can actually get drugs. We talked about hard drugs that you can get, like cocaine.
2: Is there anything you can't get on Facebook, right?
1: You can get Canadian cigarettes.
2: You can get contraband cigs.
1: You can also get Ozempic and whatever the other Wegovy, I think it is.
2: The diet pills.
1: The diet injectors thingies.
2: And oh, yeah, they're not a pill. They're an injector.
1: It's an injector, yeah, but they're knockoff. It's not legit Ozempic. It's not going to be the legit weight loss medication that's been approved by the health professionals. This is like risky stuff that could contain a lot of weird ingredients that haven't been regulated or allowed that could be bad for you, or there might not actually be any active ingredients in it and you're just shooting yourself for no reason.
2: You don't even know what you're putting in your body.
1: Basically, yeah.
2: What a fun experience to do that on Facebook. But you smoke the bad cigarettes, right? The bad boy smokes the...
1: Yeah.
2: You said you had one of those, didn't you? Try one? Or you knew
1: Canadian?
2: Somebody? Yeah.
1: There's a friend of mine orders them from Facebook.
2: Yeah.
1: Yeah.
2: And how does that go?
1: Fine.
2: They taste like rubber. Is it legit tobacco
1: those
2: in there?
1: Are legit.
2: Just straight up sawdust in there.
1: They're pencil shavings.
2: Pencil shavings. But that's okay. No adverse effects other than cancer and
1: just the usual.
2: You know, lung problems.
1: Yeah, just those
2: stuff.
1: Ones.
2: Okay.
1: Those ones were fine. They weren't knockoff. They're just illegal.
2: Yeah.
1: That's
2: I don't know if the knockoff Ozempic is any more dangerous than that. And the reason why I say that is like, okay, so you buy it to lose weight. Right, you get it, you inject yourself in it, and you end up in the hospital, and maybe it's not the injection directly that makes you lose weight, but the hospital stay.
1: Oh.
2: Right, you lose a bunch of weight, it's the hospital food, and you maybe have to have your stomach pumped. Or
1: like a bit of a long way to go about it, but sure.
2: All paths lead to the same destination.
1: 20 pounds down.

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0: And Joel. They're like Wayne Gretzky and Mark Messier.
6: She's Messier because she likes eating chips.
0: And he's like Gretzky because he cries a lot. Could someone come hold Joel?

0: From the SaskToday.ca newsroom, this is Cruise News.
1: Saskatchewan's police watchdog is investigating the death of a man while he was in RCMP custody at Turtleford Detachment. RCMP say a 37-year-old man was arrested without incident on Thunderchild First Nation Wednesday and taken to the detachment. Officers say he experienced medical distress while in a holding cell and was given immediate medical assistance. The man was later pronounced dead. The Serious Incident Response Team has launched an investigation into the circumstances. The Saskatchewan NDP is calling on the provincial government to stop importing U.S.-made liquor as trade tensions with the United States continue. The opposition says Saskatchewan should join every other Canadian jurisdiction in restricting or removing American alcohol from store shelves. The Canadian Taxpayers Federation is criticizing the city of Saskatoon for spending nearly $300,000 on a public art project featuring three large plastic rocks. The city says the installation supports community identity and was funded through an approved capital project budget. And the city of Saskatoon is repainting road lines and crosswalks to improve safety. Crews have finished most school zone crossings and will continue work this summer. Drivers are asked to slow down and watch for painting crews in work zones. For more news from Saskatoon and across the province, check out sasktoday.ca.
2: It is time for the City of Saskatoon Daily Road Report. A crane lift closed the 3rd Avenue North southbound lane from 25th Street East to 24th Street East. This started at 6 a.m. and will end today at 4 p.m. Until then, there will be two-way traffic in the northbound lanes. And Konahowski Road southbound is closed at Pezzer Crescent for traffic calming. This started at 7 a.m. and ends August 6th at 6 p.m. For more information about current road restrictions, delays, and detours, visit saskatoon.ca/construction.
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4: Good morning, I'm Dave Thomas. The Saskatchewan Roughriders will have a new old left guard on Saturday in Edmonton against the Elks. Zach Fry is sidelined week to week with a knee injury, which likely means that Daniel Johnson, who has started at both guard and tackle for the Riders, will be elevated from his sixth offensive lineman role where he's been playing tight end. Johnson admits that it's a mental challenge to be ready to go into multiple positions.
5: A lot of different rules in each position, so being able to communicate to anybody, either that's a receiver, or guard, or tackle, or center. Football is always a learning sport, and I love learning, so that's the big thing with me, is being able to learn and understand the game, understand more positions, understand the offense.
4: Also at yesterday's workout, receiver Samuel Emelis did not practice due to a foot injury. However, head coach Corey Mace expects him back on the field for today's closed practice. Meantime, Week 9 in the CFL kicks off tonight. The 4-3 Winnipeg Blue Bombers host the 1-5 BC Lions. The Leos will be starting Caden Salter at quarterback in place of the injured Nathan Rourke. On a different field, Josh Henson went 2-for-3 at the dish with a home run and batted in 6. And the Saskatoon Berries 17-4 win over Medicine Hat last night. In Sylvan Lake, the Gulls built a 6-0 lead through 4 innings and scored a 10-2 win over Regina as the Red Sox wrapped up an 8-game road trip. And Swift Current scored a 12-7 win in Weyburn. To hockey, Macklin Celebrini is the NHL's highest paid player after signing a 5-year contract extension with San Jose yesterday, worth $18.8 million annually. In the majors, Treyu Savage allowed one run in 6 2/3 innings as the Toronto Blue Jays beat the Nationals 5-2 in Washington to give Toronto just its second series win in July. On the link, Saskatoon's Connor Sissons is at 5-under, which is tied for 17th at the Canadian Men's Amateur Championship in Calgary, while fellow Bridge City golfer Jesse Gibson shot a 79 yesterday to enter today's final round at 7-over. And on the hardwood, the Saskatoon Mamba improved their record to 11-11 with a 94-83 victory over the Niagara River Lions last night. And that's your sports. Get the latest in your team delivered right to your phone with the Sports Cage Insider Report. 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
6: 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But the back of our jersey says 96.3 Cruise FM, a Harvard Media station.

0: It's Stacey and Joel here. We're on vacation, so we're playing some old bits. Should we play a good one right now, or should we play one that wasn't as good?
1: Save that one for later.
0: Okay, we'll play a very mediocre one. I hope you enjoy this.
2: Canada, this is big news for Canada. We've become number one on a very prestigious list of the G7 countries. We are the top one for...
1: Wait for it.
2: Food inflation.
1: Yay!
2: Yeah, the food inflation capital of the G7 countries. We
1: That's
2: have
1: terrible.
2: The most... inflated food.
1: More than the United States of America.
2: Actually, double. So I have the list of the top seven. The top seven of the G7. By the way, there is way worse inflation in some of the non-G7 countries. But as far as the G7, Canada, our inflation over the past year, 6.2%. Japan was number two with 6.1%. The UK, 4.2%. The United States, way down there at 3.1%.
1: Hmm.
2: So half... the inflation on food prices as we are.
1: And there are certain things, like I love me a nice steak. And
2: have meat prices gone up? I haven't noticed.
1: Buying a steak right now is insane.
2: I know, I said that sarcastically. Yeah, I know, it's crazy. You look at the prices and you're like, who can eat this?
1: Even pork, which used to be like the cheap meat, it's gone up quite a bit. Butter has gone up. Coffee has gone up.
2: But you know, there is one thing that has been the worst that's had like, I don't know, maybe 1,000% increase in price is grocery bags. Remember when they were 3 cents? Where you get them free. Now they're 35 cents minimum.
1: And made of plastic?
2: Or if you buy those really good ones, they want $3 for a bag. Like, get out of town.
1: Insane.
2: Go take a walk in the park.

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3: It is time for the City of Saskatoon Daily Road Report. A crane lift closed the 3rd Avenue North-Southbound lane from 25th Street East to 24th Street East. This started at 6 a.m. and will end today at 4 p.m. Until then, there will be two-way traffic in the northbound lanes. And Konahowski Road southbound is closed at Pezzer Crescent for traffic calming. This started at 7 a.m. and ends August 6th at 6 p.m. For more information about current road restrictions, delays, and detours, visit saskatoon.ca/construction.
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0: Casey and Joel, we are not currently here. We're on vacation on a beach somewhere. No, just kidding. I'm at home in my sweatpants rotting on the couch.
1: And I'm in Nashville. Enjoy this break from 6 months ago.
2: For gym tips with Stacey and Joel.
0: One of the things that can make it hard to get to the gym is having kids. But nicely enough, some gyms offer daycare service while you work out. Be sure to take advantage of it because that's what it's there for.
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3: Of course. Whoa, that is one hairy baby.
1: So how does this work? I just drop them off here and you guys are good? Is that how it goes?
3: Yeah, that's it. Just sign here, and there we go. You're all set. Have a great workout, Joel.
1: No, I am not here to work out. I just want to use the bathroom in peace. Okay, be good, baby. See you in 90 minutes.
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0: Stacey and Joel. Despite the way we sound, we're not actually here right now. We have, though, prepared a plethora of moments for you to enjoy from a while ago.
1: Talking about chicken a couple times.
2: Yeah. And Costco chicken, that's coming up. There's scandal. Scandal with the chicken.
1: Huge scandal.
2: This scandal is a rotisserie. It's going round and round. It's very exciting. I like bringing up food topics because instantly you get Stacey's attention.
1: Sign me up.
2: So what this one is about Pepsi. Oh man, I got a chicken in my throat.
1: Your chicken. How about you take a little hot mint?
2: There, I think I got it.
1: I was trying to like.
2: I turned my mic off. Did that? Do you think it came through your mic?
1: Probably. Anyway, Pepsi.
2: Yeah, PepsiCo, they are deciding to lower some of their prices because there's been consumer backlash. People are mad at them for raising prices in this time.
1: Wow.
2: I think people have just had it. It's like, okay, it's expensive enough. Do we need to get up to $7 a bag for a bag of chips and $5 for a stupid 500 milliliter bottle of pop?
1: Very true.

0: our community.
1: Pepsi was like, you know what? Let's do a solid. We'll lower our prices. Yeah.
0: So they're lowering everything by 15%, hopefully this week. So this includes Pepsi as well as Lay's, Doritos, Cheetos. Mm-hmm. Do you like any of those?
1: Pepsi? Absolutely not.
0: No.
1: Doritos? No thanks. I would much rather choose any other chip. Lay's? Worst chip on the block. Don't even get me started.
0: So this sale is going to do a lot for you. What about Tostitos, though? You like a nice tortilla chip?
1: I do like a tortilla chip.
0: Yeah.
1: I tend to like the ones that are like thinner and naturally.
0: Oh, you like the thin ones?
1: I don't mind the thin ones.
0: Ugh.
1: If you're having salsa, thin ones for salsa, but if you're having
0: even
1: something.
0: Still, there's nothing like, worse than that thin tortilla chip
1: breaking
0: off in your salsa.
1: I don't know.
0: I like the rounds. The rounds are the way to go.
1: If you have guacamole, you do need something more substantial to pick up stuff. You want to get more on your round?
0: I just don't want it to break.
1: You should get the scoopers, those little cup ones.
0: Scoops are stupid.
1: They're dumb.
0: It's like for babies.
1: Oh,
0: you can't keep the salsa on your chip?
1: Here.
0: Oh, you need a spoon? You need a chip spoon?
1: Boo, boo, boo.

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1: Saskatchewan's police watchdog is investigating the death of a man while he was in RCMP custody at Turtleford Detachment. RCMP say a 37-year-old man was arrested without incident on Thunderchild First Nation Wednesday and taken to the detachment. Officers say he experienced medical distress while in a holding cell and was given immediate medical assistance. The man was later pronounced dead. The Serious Incident Response Team has launched an investigation into the circumstances. The Saskatchewan NDP is calling on the provincial government to stop importing U.S.-made liquor as trade tensions with the United States continue. The opposition says Saskatchewan should join every other Canadian jurisdiction in restricting or removing American alcohol from store shelves. The Canadian Taxpayers Federation is criticizing the city of Saskatoon for spending nearly $300,000 on a public art project featuring three large plastic rocks. The city says the installation supports community identity and was funded through an approved capital project budget. And the city of Saskatoon is repainting road lines and crosswalks to improve safety. Crews have finished most school zone crossings and will continue work this summer. Drivers are asked to slow down and watch for painting crews in work zones. For more news from Saskatoon and across the province, check out SaskToday.ca.
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3: Good morning, I'm Dave Thomas. The Saskatchewan Roughriders will have a new old left guard on Saturday in Edmonton against the Elks. Zach Fry is sidelined week to week with a knee injury, which likely means that Daniel Johnson, who has started at both guard and tackle for the Riders, will be elevated from his sixth offensive lineman role where he's been playing tight end. Johnson admits that it's a mental challenge to be ready to go into multiple positions.
4: A lot of different rules in each position, so being able to communicate to anybody, either as a receiver or guard or tackle or center. Football is always a learning sport, and I love learning, so that's the big thing with me, is being able to learn and understand the game, understand more positions, understand the offense.
3: Also at yesterday's workout, receiver Samuel Emelis did not practice due to a foot injury. However, head coach Corey Mace expects him back on the field for today's closed practice. Meantime, week 9 in the CFL kicks off tonight. The 4-3 Winnipeg Blue Bombers host the 1-5 BC Lions. The Leos will be starting Caden Salter at quarterback in place of the injured Nathan Rourke. On a different field, Josh Henson went 2-for-3 at the dish with a home run and batted in 6. And the Saskatoon Berries 17-4 win over Medicine Hat last night. In Sylvan Lake, the Gulls built a 6-0 lead through 4 innings and scored a 10-2 win over Regina as the Red Sox wrapped up an 8-game road trip, and Swift Current scored a 12-7 win in Weyburn. To hockey, Macklin Celebrini is the NHL's highest paid player after signing a 5-year contract extension with San Jose yesterday, worth $18.8 million annually. In the majors, Treyu Savage allowed one run in 6 2/3 innings as the Toronto Blue Jays beat the Nationals 5-2 in Washington to give Toronto just its second series win in July. On the link, Saskatoon's Connor Sissons is at 5-under, which is tied for 17th at the Canadian Men's Amateur Championship in Calgary, while fellow Bridge City golfer Jesse Gibson shot a 79 yesterday to enter today's final round at 7-over. And on the hardwood, the Saskatoon Mamba improved their record to 11-11 with a 94-83 victory over the Niagara River Lions last night. And that's your sports. Get the latest in your team delivered right to your phone with the Sports Cage Insider Report. 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

0: Hey, we're not here this week. We're on vacation.
1: So stick around.
0: Here's a great break that we did at some other time.
1: Fast forward to next year for Super Bowl, whatever it happens to be, 60-something, I think.
0: Bunch of Roman numerals.
1: Yeah, XVII.
0: I like that they're still doing the Roman numerals, too, by the way.
1: It makes it
0: just
1: cooler.
0: Keep going.
1: It's way cooler.
0: Yeah.
1: But it's going to be taking place on February 14th in Los Angeles at SoFi Stadium. And the stories are already coming out where it's like, hey, conflicts possibly going to be happening with couples who usually like to celebrate doing something romantic.
0: Yeah.
1: Maybe you can turn a Super Bowl party romantic. Well, honestly, I don't mind. Like, if I think two people put way too much into Valentine's Day. It's a day. You can celebrate your love any day. It doesn't happen to be on the 14th.
0: Right. Valentine's Day is a trap, though, too, because if you don't do anything for it, then it's like, well, what, do you not care? Well, yeah. We talked about not giving each other stuff. I know, but still.
1: Oh.
0: I still thought maybe.
1: Sounding pretty real.
0: Right? I like the idea of having the Super Bowl party, even if you do like you do your own mini Super Bowl party there. And I think, you know, the most romantic part of that is after you're eating like the cheese poppers and the chips and pizza and wings.
1: Yes.
0: There's nothing more romantic than just crawling into bed with your partner after all of that in your guts. And just being like, now.
1: All of that digestion
0: now it's
1: happening.
0: On. Yes, absolutely.
1: The thing is, too, though, like, let's say you do end up, you know, spending time with your partner on Valentine's Day. If their team happens to lose, you're screwed. That person's not going to want to talk to anybody for like a week.
0: Right.
1: No romance, no kisses, just tears.
0: This is disaster.

0: 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They say breakfast is the most important meal of the day, but why have breakfast?
1: This tastes like boring.
0: When you could be having breakfast.
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0: it's Stacey and Joel, and we're on vacation.
1: We're on a beach in Mexico right now. Just kidding. We don't vacation together.
0: But here's a break that we did do together.
2: Yeah. But speaking of the Olympics, a lot of medalists as of late who have been receiving medals have been reporting that these medals are breaking or detaching from their ribbons. And so, you know, that opens up for damage to the medal itself. What if it bounces right into a sewer grate and you lose it?
0: Yeah.
2: You know, like These are things that could be happening.
0: Well, I mean, where do they get these medals from? Where do they come from? What's the manufacturing?
2: It says Dollarama. Yeah.
0: Yeah, that makes sense. Then that checks out. It turns out the medal fell out and broke apart, and then there was chocolate in the middle of it.
2: Mm. Oh, see, now we're talking.
0: So what a bonus. I feel really bad. Like, these Olympics are, they've had a few rough patches, right? Because they had the power outage at the curling. Yep. They had the hockey team that got, what did they get? Some sort of...
2: Norovirus.
0: That's not good.
2: The poops and pukes,
0: and now, after all of that, the medals are falling apart. I feel really bad, especially if you're, like, one of the ski jumpers, too. It's like, I injected my genitals with hyaluronic acid for this, and then the medal doesn't even hold up.
2: For this?
0: What a ripoff.

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0: Hey, it's Stacey and Joel. We're not here right now. Please leave a message after the beep.
1: And enjoy this break that we did at some other point this past year.
2: Yeah. We go to bed and my daughter nudges me, Mom, my tummy hurts at like 12:30 in the morning. And in my mind, I want to do everything to convince her that she's not going to be sick. She'll be totally fine. So I was like, honey, it's okay. No, Mom. I said, okay, go take a poop. Because as a parent, that's like one of your first, how do I fix this situation?
1: Yeah. Well, and they don't quite understand what their bodies are trying to tell them at that stage anyway. It could be anything, right? They might just be nervous. So
2: maybe you need to fart, something. turns out the pooping didn't help, and she ended up barfing, poor thing, probably like 10 times.
1: Oh, man.
2: Throughout the night. And then
1: that's a long night on the heels of a very long few weeks for you.
2: Very bad icing on that whole awful cake. And so she got a little bit more sleep, kept her from home from school. And then I got it. And basically the same situation.
1: Yeah.
2: And then my mom got it.
1: Oh,
2: and
1: man.
2: Fiona's dad got it. Like, it just has been going around.
1: We're not a real big barfy home. It doesn't happen very often.
2: Oh.
1: It's probably once
2: well,
1: you know, there'll be once a decade, I would say. And there

0: type at, I don't know, you know, two and a half, three. He hadn't thrown up since then. And so he got, I think, food poisoning at four.
1: Mm.
0: And just we're hanging out watching TV, and he pops up off the couch and runs to the middle of the room, is all confused. And it's like, what are you doing, man? He's like, I don't know. I don't know what I'm doing. And then all of a sudden he starts throwing up, and I'm like, holy man, we got to get you to the bathroom. And he's like, but what? Wait, hang on. What just happened there? Why did I do that? I didn't want to do that.
1: Oh.
0: Yeah.

0: everything in between. But did you know that Smiley's also have daily lunch and dinner features? Thursday lunch is gyros. Tonight it's all-you-can-eat deep-fried shrimp and roast turkey with all the trimmings. There really is something for everyone, and every day there's something different.
1: Smiley's.
2: Smiley's Saskatoon's Buffet.
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1: Hello, Time Bomb was released in September of 99 as the lead single from the Matthew Good Band's third studio album, Beautiful Midnight. It was nominated for Best Single at the 2000 Juno Awards, and let's face it, it's one of the band's signature songs. Matt Good mentioned he wrote the song really quickly on an old, dusty, classical acoustic guitar at a friend's place. Not bad. It's Hello Time Bomb.
2: I found me a reason, so check me tomorrow. We'll see if I'm leaking.

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0: It's Stacey and Joel. We're not physically here right now. We're on vacation. As opposed to normally where we're just mentally checked out, we're physically checked out too. Enjoy this break from earlier this year.
1: We've been having a debate about this on the air, off the air, on the Facebook page. What is
2: in
1: better?
2: In real life.
1: Finally, let's settle this one once and for all. It's going to happen right here on radio. And it's going to go down in the history books. Mayonnaise or Miracle Whip?
2: In the history
1: which
2: books.
1: Is the superior one? Yeah, you'll read about this in 100 years from now. They'll be reading about it on Wikipedia.
2: Yeah.
1: About how we finally settled the debate right here, right now. Which is the superior one?
2: Based on my counting and discussions with people, mayonnaise does have the edge on this one.
1: Yeah, well, you would say that, too, because you have that strong bias toward
2: it. Did you count the comments?
1: No.
2: I did.
1: So. Yeah, well, whatever. But what is each one worth? That's a better question.
2: Many points.
1: There are a lot of people who you shouldn't consider their opinions.
2: That's true. But there were a lot of people, too, who were like, mayonnaise all the time, except for if I make this kind of sandwich, then I use Miracle Whip.
1: So they make an exception.
2: So they're like,
1: I like the open-minded people like that who are willing to go both ways. Here's the thing that I've noticed about the mayonnaise Miracle Whip debate on the air is that you mayonnaise people are very discriminatory.
2: What?
1: The Miracle Whip people are very accepting and open. If you want to eat mayonnaise, I couldn't care less, Stacey. Honestly, have your fill of mayo, go to town. But I talk about eating Miracle Whip and you're offended.
2: Yeah.
1: You get mad at me and you
2: kick your ass.
1: Condescend me. Yes. See? There it is. Right there. There's it's something about the group. It's
2: there is a certain eliteness when it comes to mayonnaise.
1: Snobbery, if you will.
2: I don't know.
1: Yeah, you elitist mayonnaise snobs.
2: I should get a mayonnaise tattoo.
1: Get a grip out
2: Hellman's.
1: There.
2: Hellman's.

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0: It's Stacey and Joel here. We're playing our best breaks out of the last year because we're on vacation right now. I know, these breaks are as good as it gets. Enjoy this one.
1: Saskatchewan has a very strange rule when it comes to stripping. It's the strip and simp rule, which points for the alliteration and the cuteness of that.
0: By the way, that's a good name for a strip club right there. Right?
1: Honestly.
0: Sounds cute.
1: Yeah.
0: Hey, you want to go and do some stripping and sipping?
1: Yeah. Sign me up. So in Saskatchewan, laws don't allow full nudity and alcohol to be happening at the same time in the same space. So you can strip and sip, but you have to do them completely separately. And there was a club in Fairhaven I went to way back in the early 2000s. And it was like that. You walked into the bar side of things, ordered a drink, hung out with your friends, maybe some chicken wings. I don't know. And then there was a door with a red light over top, and when the red light went off, there was a dancer taking the stage, so you'd set your drinks down on this like long shelf and then go and watch the performance and then come back and grab your drink and continue.
0: Totally normal behavior.
1: Which is so, first of all, leaving your drink unattended, you'd have to pound it, I'm assuming, before you went in.
0: Yeah.
1: But what it's
0: or risk
1: just
0: it. Yeah.
1: Dumb. It
0: yeah.
1: was so dumb.
0: Well, I've looked it up here. Apparently there's a once a year loophole here in Saskatchewan with the SLGA. They're the ones who manage stripping too. It's not just, it's a stripping liquor and gaming authority. And once a year they can have this exception where they can do a striptease show, but there has to be, the condition is that the one event must be a fundraiser for a charitable or a community purpose, which is so weird to pair those two things together as well.
1: So it's okay as long as you give the money to charity.
0: Yeah, you know, like we're getting naked for the food bank.
1: That's bizarre.
0: Bring in a non-perishable.
1: Think of the puppies.
0: Throw the non-perishables, the cans of food at the stage. I don't know. It's very weird.

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0: Stacey and Joel, good morning. The number here at Cruise, 938-0963. You can text us right now, but we won't be able to get back to you for, I don't know, a week or so. We're on holidays, but we do appreciate the messages.
1: Enjoy this break that's like 6 or 8 months old.
2: If you're buying something from a Facebook ad, oftentimes you're going to get something that is a piece of garbage. You're going to pay a lot of money, and then you'll go back to the place where you bought it from, and it will no longer exist.
3: Surprise.
2: My dad buys a lot of stuff from Facebook Marketplace. One of the things he bought a chainsaw off Facebook Marketplace, but then when he got it, it came from China, and it was a tiny little neck chain that had a baby saw on it. I think he paid like $100 for it, too.
3: Yikes.
2: So Facebook, maybe not the best place to buy things like that, or it's not a great place to buy your pharmaceutical drugs either. Health Canada is now issuing a warning of counterfeit versions of Ozempic floating around on Facebook and being sold there. Really? Is anybody buying... Is this street Ozempic? I thought we already had that. It's called the booger sugar.
3: Booger sugar. Ozempic is different.
2: But I mean street Ozempic, right?
3: But it does. It's to do with your insulin and stuff. It's not going to just get you so jacked up that you don't want to eat. That's what cocaine does.
2: Okay, gotcha. I wouldn't know.
3: I am a smart girl. I've done my research.
2: You've done the street research.
3: I've done the street search. But I also, like, who's making the fake stuff? Because it looks so real. In the article, it looks just the same.
2: Yeah.
3: Comes in the pen. It's like, how?
2: I don't know. I don't know who's making it. But Health Canada is saying that these products can contain too much or too little or no active ingredients at all.
3: See, those federal regulations are in place for a reason.
2: I mean, they are. However, everything comes with risks to it.
3: That is true. That is true.
2: You could risk getting heavy metal poisoning or Ozempic face with the real stuff. So
3: yeah.
2: Pick your poison, man.

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16: 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And check out two kick-ass cruise concerts this Saturday at the Saskatoon X. Watch Streetheart on the SaskTel Grandstand stage, then head over for Prism in the Kick and Horse Saloon. 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
1: Happy Thursday, everybody. It's Sean. Thanks for hanging out as per usual. 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I don't know if that's what you're supposed to be initially thinking of when you're feeling something like that around your first child, but that's what it was for me.

0: 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So, like, 3.5 minutes, tops. 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
1: I want to give a shout out to the construction guy that I saw driving a Bobcat yesterday. He was just cruising along, full like mega freezy hanging out of the front of his mouth. That's just an elite move on a hot summer day. Get the freezies going. Also, it was the red kind, which is the top tier freezy. It goes red, white, and then you're pretty much done after that. The rest of the flavors are useless.

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1: I found out the other day that people actually make stuff out of crab apples. I didn't know that you could actually do anything with them. Mostly because I didn't know anybody who made anything out of crab apples when I was a kid. Like, all we did was find trees, collect the crab apples, and then throw them at trains that were going by. So that was my entire interaction with them. I didn't know you could make them into like a jam.

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1: I was reading today about a discovery in an airport over in the States. That discovery being five stolen Civil War era cannonballs that were inside of a passenger's bag. The article described it as a juvenile, so a kid. Which is interesting, because I feel like most kids go through like a stealing phase. I mean, I did. Yeah, I mean, I wasn't stealing historical artifacts. I just used to try to steal Hot Wheels from Zellers, so, you know. It's not quite the same.

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1: Happy Thursday, everybody. It's Sean. A lot of people mailing it in because we got the long weekend around the corner. You know what's something that I miss? Pumping gas and being able to get the perfect pump. That experience of rocking up to the gas station with a $20 bill. I remember being in high school and being like, I have $20. This is all I have, and nailing it. Now you preset how much you want. 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They took that from us, and I want it back.

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1: Put this into the category of something I don't think anybody is asking for. DoorDash is launching a drone delivery service that can bring food straight to your home called DoorDash Air. He's just going to be in the States for now. Who's that? Like, who's that for? All I picture, too, is just somebody getting their food stolen midair by, like, a group of seagulls.

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1: So I saw that WestJet flight attendants have put in the 72-hour strike notice. It's not summer in Canada without at least one airline strike. It's two guarantees, Canadian summer. Number one, wildfire smoke. Number two, there's going to be some sort of airline strike. Hopefully they get it figured out early. As somebody who I think this is maybe one of the first summers I haven't been on a plane. Every year I went like on a pretty consistent streak of about 2 weeks before I was supposed to fly somewhere, there being a strike. So hopefully everything gets figured out and flights don't have to be canceled and people don't have to deal with that headache and people should get paid what they're supposed to get paid. It's just every summer now, there's an airline strike for something else.

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1: I got a summer wedding coming up next weekend, which I'm very nervous about, just because I'm a sweaty boy. I get wet when I get hot. 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Like every time I go to a wedding, I try to position myself towards where like an AC is or if there's a breeze. 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I'm just like, for the love of God, let there be a breeze that comes through this wedding. 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
1: I've been cursed. 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
1: So I saw that Dunkin', formerly known as Dunkin' Donuts, has brought back their 48-ounce drinks. You can get like iced coffee, a 48-ounce bucket of iced coffee. Do we have Dunkin's in Canada? Because if we do, I'd like to try this. I just picture so many people that I know that work early morning, like blue-collar jobs, and get their coffees. 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I feel like there'd be quite a few. Can Tim Hortons do something like this? I'd get a 48-ounce ice cap.

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1: One of my favorite long cons, I'll call it, in my relationship was making sure that every time I loaded the dishwasher, I did it just a little weirdly, to the point where my wife just had enough of me loading the dishwasher, where she just was like, you know what, I'm doing it from now on. And now I've been able to make it so I put the dishes away, but I never have to load the dishwasher, which is easily the most annoying part of it. It's a good little, like, long con. 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Makes me happy. Hopefully she's not listening, because if she is, when I go home, I guess what I'm doing. Loading the dishwasher.

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1: Mission Control, we're locked in and ready to go. 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Oh, oh, yeah, yeah.
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1: Happy Thursday, everyone. It's Sean. I don't know if I'm crazy or not, but I've noticed an uptick in people rollerblading. Maybe that's just around where I live. But I go for a run, I get like 4 to 5 people out on the blades skating around. And they're making a comeback, like the ice skate ones. There's one lady who roller skates, which is particularly cool. I used to love rollerblading when I was a kid. I will say, though, there are few worse road rashes to get than rollerblade-related ones. I mean, you hit a bit of, like, tar crack seal on the road with your front rollerblade wheel. I mean, you're down. 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I still have a scar on my knee from doing that.

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1: 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Reading this made me realize I'm not even really sure what a sigh is. Is that when you go like, is that a sigh? Now I keep thinking of the Pokemon Scyther. Anyways, that's your Uber fact.

0: 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I'm Dave Thomas, voice of the Saskatchewan Rough Riders. 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
1: So HBO is launching HBO Max Shorts, which is a feature for your phone that's designed to let you watch iconic and memorable scenes from different HBO shows. So it's basically just like TikTok, but with just spoilers from HBO shows. What's the point of that? Who's that for? Just a feed of all the spoilers? You just never want to watch any of the greatest shows ever? Like, HBO's lineup is unbelievable. I couldn't imagine just being like, you know what? The part that makes all these shows great? I just want to skip all that and get to the juicy stuff. Also, when you get the spoiler, it doesn't mean as much. If you have no idea what the context or the characters are, I don't know. So much of this stuff just doesn't make sense to me.

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2: Oh, yeah.
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2: Right. Who doesn't? I don't know.
1: Doesn't love a bit of sax.
2: You do, and you play the air sax.
1: I do. I like to
2: play the... Little known fact about you.
1: If you play the air sax with it like kind of by your side and off to the side, it makes it cooler.
2: I was just watching her finish that song with the air sax solo there and hitting all the notes. So good.
1: It's a good...
2: Did you take lessons or are you self-taught?
1: I'm actually... Yes, I am self-taught on the air sax, but yeah. I used to be a flute... I'm a flautist.
2: Oh, you're a flautist?
1: Yeah.
2: Oh, yeah. Well, if you got it, flout it. Isn't that what they say?
1: God, I love it. That is exactly what they say.
2: Right.
1: I mentioned this in the news earlier. 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
1: Exhibition season in full swing. Now, I know the Yorkton exhibition has happened already, but you've got the Queen City X underway, and you've got the Saskatoon X now underway today. We'll get to what I feel are the best things about exhibitions and the best time to go to the exhibitions.

0: Cruise Afternoons with Chad and Evan.
1: Hey, it's Chad. Evan is away today. We've got the Queen City X underway in Regina. That started yesterday. The Saskatoon X starts today. Queen City X goes 6 days. The Saskatoon X goes 8 days. So a couple extra days in Saskatoon. Listen, here's the best way to do it. In my mind, if you're going to the X, whichever one it is, 7 o'clock in the evening, you get there. Okay? You have supper. You know, whatever fun food you want to have. And I'm just talking if it's like you and a date. All right? Even if it's you and the kids, maybe you might want to get there a little earlier than 7. But anyway, you get there. You have your little snack, whatever you want to have. Gorge, whatever. You walk around for an hour. Okay? Try and burn it off a little bit. Maybe you go into like the trade showy kind of area. Somebody tries to sell you a mop. You're like, hey, that's a good mop. I like that. Actually, that's an interesting idea. I never thought about that. And then you start thinking to yourself, do these people just travel the country with mops? Like, that's what a gig that is to have for the summer. I could do that. You know, you start thinking that. You're like, maybe I wasted my life. I could be traveling all over the country selling mops. Anyway, you know, then you get to the rides. Because you got to wait for the. I like it when the sun comes down. It's a little cooler. All the lights are on. That's the best time to go on the rides. I even get excited thinking about it. You know, seeing the Midway all lit up. Again, the people watching is always awesome because you have that moment where you're like, I never see these people all year. And then it's like, they all come out of the woodwork the same week. Every year, I don't understand it, but it's entertaining. It's entertaining. Again, the people watching is my favorite activity, no matter where I go. And Queen City X, Saskatoon X, those are prime places for it. Then you throw up because you realize you ate too much and you go on a spinny ride, and then you go home. But you had fun.

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1: Just when you think soccer and FIFA, to be exact, couldn't get more corrupt, Infantino says, hold my beer. What FIFA may be planning to do has people up in arms. We'll get to it coming up.

0: Brad and Evan.
1: Everybody's favorite man to hate lately is Gianni Infantino. He's the guy behind FIFA, you know? Is he the president of FIFA? Yeah. And he has now announced that FIFA could be going private. Yeah, he wants to bundle all of the World Cup's commercial operations, including broadcast rights, sponsorship, ticket sales, and licensing fees, and sell a minority stake to private equity investors, a deal worth $20 billion. And true soccer fans have a major problem with this, basically saying FIFA belongs to the fans, not some private equity investors. But this is what's really going to drive you crazy. And this is really what's going to make you think this might be a little corrupt. Joshua Kushner's Thrive Capital will be leading the charge on this. You may recognize that name. Joshua Kushner is the brother of Jared Kushner, who happens to be Donald Trump's son-in-law. Huh, it almost makes you think. When Donald Trump called him to overturn a certain suspension, do you think maybe that was in the back of infinity?

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1: The Winnipeg Blue Bombers host the BC Lions in the CFL tonight, with the Lions starting Caden Salter at quarterback in place of the injured Nathan Rourke. Winnipeg's record's 4-3 and BC's 1-5. Meantime, the Ottawa Redblacks, still seeking a first win this season, are at home to the Montreal Alouettes tomorrow. The Redblacks coming off a bye week after an overtime loss to the Winnipeg Blue Bombers to drop to 0-6. The Alouettes top the East Division at 6-1. On a different field, the Toronto Blue Jays have the day off before hosting the St. Louis Cardinals tomorrow at Rogers Center in the first of a three-game homestand. The Jays coming off a 5-2 win over the Washington Nationals in the rubber match of their three-game set yesterday. It was the first time Toronto won a series in July. They're now 5.5 games out of a wild card spot, with Major League Baseball's trade deadline looming on Monday.
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0: Street Art will be at the Saskatoon X on the Sasktel Grandstand Stage. That's coming up this Saturday. And then once that show's done, you're going to head over to the Kickin' Horse Saloon and catch Prism. But the classic rock fun does not end there, because Took, who I guess you could call them a cover band, but I think they're more than that, because they play the songs perfectly as they were. And of course, they have their own originals as well. Took will be playing the Kickin' Horse Saloon on Sunday, August 2nd. And you know what? You can win general admission passes to the X, which you get into all those shows for free if you have your general admission passes. You can enter for those at cruisefm.com right now.
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1: A lot of things can go wrong in a live concert. There are a lot of moving parts, so it's bound to happen. But what happened to Katy Perry last week, and is just coming to light to me today, is kind of hilarious. Because nobody was hurt. But there sure were some folks stressed out, and I'm sure somebody heard about it after the show. I'll get to it coming up.

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1: Oh, Katy Perry. In a very Spinal Tap move, she was performing in Malta last week, and I haven't heard this story until now. So she climbs into a transparent water bottle, like a big giant water bottle on stage, gets pushed into the crowd, and then the crowd pushes this giant inflatable water bottle, which, by the way, now that she's dating Justin Trudeau, it should be a drink box water bottle type thing, you know? There's a throwback for you. But she's getting pushed through the crowd, and the plan is for the giant water bottle to get pushed over to a straw near the stage, at which point she will exit said water bottle. Well, the crowd wasn't picking up on it, or they were, and they just thought it was hilarious to see Katy Perry struggle. So she's in this giant water bottle rolling through the crowd, but it's going in the total opposite direction it needs to go. And you can see she's laughing at first. Then you can see panic sets in because she realizes, oh my God, I'm going nowhere near that straw, and I am trapped in a giant transparent water bottle over thousands of people. She's gesturing, take me that way, take me that way. They're not listening. They're just not. So it takes forever for her to get back in her, what she's nicknamed, Katyade bottle. She does eventually get out. But this is why sometimes simple performance. I love big, elaborate shows. I do, okay? I love a big, showy stadium show like, you know, the Rolling Stones or AC/DC when they used to jump on the bell for Hell's Bells and, you know, all that fun stuff. But sometimes a simple show is easier. Like, you look at a band like Pearl Jam where they just have the screens and them on stage and that's it. Nothing fancy. Although things can go wrong. Foo Fighters did that, and they had a simple show, and then Dave Grohl fell off the stage, breaking his leg. Not just breaking it, shattering his leg. I think back to a hilarious... I felt bad for him in the moment, but it was funny. This was when INXS performed at Sastel Center, although I think it was Credit Union Center at the time, many, many years ago. They had this guy named J.D. Fortune as their lead singer, okay? They had done that reality show. He won. He was their new lead singer. They were headlining a show, which, by the way, I thought was a really good show. But Scott Stapp of Creed opened, and I remember he was singing the song Higher. And he is in the middle of singing, Can You Take Me Higher? And he slips on water, and he falls on the stage right on his back, which was unfortunate and ironic.

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14: Get over here. You son of a bitch. Mother f***er. This little bird. Come on. Dang, got him.
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1: Mosquitoes have been rank in Saskatchewan so far. Well, I guess it depends on where you are in the province, but in most places, that moisture and then the heat, it's just been a perfect storm for those little blood-sucking, well, you know. But certain places are putting limitations on how much mosquito spray you can buy. And honestly, I don't think you need that much, but you need the variety. And people have certain preferences when it comes to mosquito spray, which I find hilarious. We'll get to it coming up.

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1: There are stores limiting the amount of mosquito products you can purchase right now because certain people are stockpiling in their households. Ah, come on. What do you need? You don't need any more than two mosquito sprays at a time. You know? You gotta have one mosquito spray for the weaklings. We have one, I believe it's like an Avon mosquito spray or something, and it smells really good, like it's a good smelling mosquito spray, and that one's fine. Me, I like my mosquito spray to be like turpentine, you know, I like to have it so it burns the nostrils. I like my mosquito spray to feel like it's giving me some sort of disease as I'm getting it. Like, I like the feeling. I like it to burn my skin. I know it's working that way. All right? Give me all the DEET. I know there are going to be people that are like, it's horrible for you. It's horrible for you. I don't care. All the DEET. Okay? Douse me in DEET. DEET head to feet. All of it. But anyway, yes. Some places are limiting people to four mosquito-related items per household or less. I see some places are less. Yeah, we've got lots of mosquitoes. No doubt. I get it. Nobody likes being bitten by mosquitoes. It can ruin your night because it's usually the evening. During the day, I don't know. Sometimes, there's a breeze that'll keep them away. Bugs don't like the heat either, you know? Here's a question I have. Now, this might be something, I might be throwing out a billion-dollar idea here. And I've done this before. Look at cereal milk. Remember cereal milk? Yeah. When I was like, hey, why don't we just soak our cereal in milk and then keep the milk and sell it in cartons? And then somebody did it. But I'm going to risk it. Tell me if this has been done. Maybe it has. Mosquito spray sunscreen combinations. Is this a thing? Again, call me stupid if it is. But can you find mosquito spray and sunscreen together? Because I hate applying both. Can we get it done in one? I've also found that mosquito lotions don't work. I'm not a big mosquito lotion guy. I've tried. All right, I've tried. I don't need it. I don't need your mosquito wipes, your lotions. Again, spray. So a spray mosquito

0: If it's not done, let's get it done. And you're sitting there going, Chad, of course this has been done. Of course it's been done. Have you ever seen, what's the comedian who does that bit on suitcases? And how long it took for us to put wheels on suitcases? It was like the 80s before they put wheels on suitcases. So this might be something in your mind. You're like, oh, of course it's done. But is it?
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1: A lot of athletes are overpaid, but yesterday it was announced Macklin Celebrini is going to make bank. And honestly, I think it's worth it. I think it's worth it. Every little penny. I mean, well, I'll get to my argument for Macklin Celebrini, and I'm going to talk about somebody who I feel is just getting ripped off.

0: Kat and Evan.
1: Oh, man. Good for Macklin Celebrini. You know, this kid, because that's what he is. He's a kid. All right. Signs a 5-year deal worth $94 million with the San Jose Sharks. $94 million. That works out to be $18.8 million a season. Now, compared to, you know, basketball, football, baseball, that's chump change. It really is. But in hockey, that's a new record. $18.8 million a season, you're going to see some insane hockey salaries moving forward. If Carlson makes $18 million a season, Carlson! Celebrini is worth that money, too. Yesterday, I saw a lot of comments saying, $18.8 million for an NHL player, I wouldn't pay that much for anybody. Really? Macklin Celebrini is going to be a franchise player for the San Jose Sharks. You keep a guy like that happy, he will turn your franchise around. Or at least keep you in the mix. So I think it's good for them. I think it's good for Macklin Celebrini. He's a fun kid to watch play. Good on him. I know that Evan always plays this down. But he's not here today to defend himself. McDavid's getting ripped off. I bet you he's got to be regretting it. $12.5 million a season right now. You're the best player in the NHL. Bar none. Nobody even compares. And you're getting $12.5 million a season to play for the Oilers. And I know Oilers fans right now, they got the blue and orange glasses on, be like, oh, to play for the Oilers right now. $12.5 million a season. And I know that's still a lot of money. But when you see a guy like, not even celebrating, when you see Carlson making $18 million a season and you're Connor McDavid, and you decided to do what you feel is the right thing, okay? And I mean, listen, that's a legacy move. It's a classy move what he did, no doubt. But if Celebrini's getting $18.8 million a year, Connor McDavid, his next contract with the Oilers or with anybody, if it's below $21 million a season, he is getting ripped off. $21 million, absolute minimum. And if it's the Oilers, it should be $23 million a season just because they need to pay the nice guy tax.

0: 90s, and sometimes 2000s, 70s, maybe some odd 60s here and there. Look, if it's great, we play it. It's variety that rocks. 96.3 Cruise FM.
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1: Earlier this week, I made a Tilly the Turd joke, and I fear that people might think I'm slightly immature because I'm about to talk about poop again. I'm going to try and do this as maturely as possible, but the name of this story is Somebody Pooped in the Mosh Pit. We'll talk about it coming up.

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1: Somebody pooped in the mosh pit. Now, I'm going to try and go about this as maturely as possible. But someone had a code brown situation at a heavy metal concert in New Zealand. This happened at a Devil Skin gig, which, by the way, great band name. I mean, if you're going to have a metal band, Devil Skin is the name to go with. Unreal. Anyway, they're playing at a show in New Zealand, and they notice that in the mosh pit, there seems to be a circle growing, and nobody's in it. And then they notice people throwing up. What is going on? The singer says, is somebody sick? Well, apparently somebody was. People in the mosh pit witnessed this. Apparently one person was shuffling along to the beat, and they shook their leg, and, you know, it came out. And the crowd yells to the lead singer, Jenny Schoolander. They yell, it's a piece of poop. And she goes, poo, ew. What are we doing? And the thing is, this isn't the first time this has happened this year. A Noah Kahan show it happened at. That's how you say his name, right? And that was in the mosh pit. 5 seconds of summer. It happened at one of their shows recently, too. But Devil Skin, they're taking it one step further. They are now offering the Diaper of Doom merch, which is a diaper, like a Depends diaper, with their logo on the front. That is what you call polishing a chair. Well, you know.
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Hilltops alumni game is today, 7 p.m. at the Hilltops Clubhouse on Kilburn Avenue. So make sure you check that out and enjoy the festivities and celebrate your Saskatoon Hilltops. Listen, legendary franchise. I remember as a kid, what year would that have been? Probably like late 80s. Actually, yeah, it was late 80s. It was 89, 1990-ish. They had a whole bunch of draws during a Hilltops game. And I won myself a signed football from the entire 1989 Saskatchewan Roughriders, the Grey Cup winning team. Yeah, my brother insists that he won the draw, but I think I won the draw. It doesn't matter because we went to play catch with it for several years after that, wearing off every single autograph. Doesn't matter. The Hilltops, that's what we're talking about. The alumni game tonight, 7 p.m. at the Hilltops Clubhouse on Kilburn.

0: Brad and Evan.
1: The full moon is a real problem. Like, it really genuinely is. 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I believe that people go crazy around full moons. So if you're feeling that craziness right now, well, yeah, we're at a full moon. 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I'll get to more details coming up.

0: Cruise Afternoons with Chad and Evan.
1: I have several friends in healthcare and the emergency services, like police officers, firefighters. Pretty much every one of them I talk to about this, they actually plan for it. Full moons. People go crazy when there's a full moon. It's just something, I don't know, it's just in our being. And I believe it fully. Because I can pretty much, there are days when I'm like, gee, today seems a little bit chaotic. You know? There's something out of place. People are acting a little strange. Maybe there's more conflict in the workplace. People are more stressed out. I can pretty much, it's like clockwork. You can, and then you can look up and see it's a full moon. And you go, oh, this makes sense. I noticed this yesterday. Definitely yesterday. There were a few things, and I'm not going to get into it, but just a few things in life where I was like, wow, it seems like things are chaotic today. And yesterday was a full moon. It was actually a buck moon is what they call it, because the moon seems fuller for longer. And it was also, there was also a meteor shower at the same time. So if yesterday seemed chaotic, you're not alone. And I feel for all the healthcare workers out there, because you probably had a nutty day. And even on the way into work today, it was, that moon was still extremely full. So we still might feel the effects of it today.
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1: You may not know this about me, but I don't like reading books. You may have got that vibe already. Audiobooks, I'm all for them. Reading, kids, stay in school. You should learn to read because I really wish I had the patience and attention span to read books. But I don't. And if I did go to the library, I would definitely have overdue books. And you should go to the library, kids. Let's make that clear. And you should return your books on time. But coming up, a story about the ultimate overdue book.

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0: and Evan.
1: This is one heck of an overdue library book. A Welsh library just had a unique visit from a man whose grandfather checked out a book 116 years ago and hadn't returned it. Yeah. He checked out this book, and then, he went off to both world wars, fought in both world wars. I believe it was found in his estate after he had died. I don't know exactly what book it was. I'm trying to see here. It has it in the picture, but I can't tell. It looks like it's actually in pretty good shape, too. But anyway, 116 years the book was away from this Welsh library. So, I mean, the library was happy to get it back, and they took photos with him. They're like, oh, wow, what an unusual experience. We'd love to share this on social media. But let's get down to the nitty-gritty here. What would that be in overdue fees? Now, most libraries will cap it, you know. Libraries aren't in the business to make a ton of money, so they'd probably cap it at, like, $5 or $10 or send it to a collections agency. But for the fun of it, let's say they charge 25 cents a day that it's overdue. A quarter a day. Okay, and this goes back to 1910. Now, again, things would change with inflation and maybe even some interest, because if I were them, I'd charge interest on a thing like this. There have been 42,579 days since this book was taken out. Now, I would assume they'd start charging late fees probably a week after, right? So we'll charge for 42,572 days. 25 cents a day, that is $10,643. So I'd be like, hey, thanks for the book. We're putting a lien on your house.
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